become our own harshest critics. In the rush of our daily lives, we often carry an unspoken weight, the pressure to be flawless, the fear of falling short, and the quiet ache of loneliness. But what if belonging doesn't have to be earned? What if we don't need to carry the weight of perfection on our shoulders? What if simply being human is enough? Dear listeners, are you wondering what I am trying to share with you today? My regular listeners know very well that I am someone who loves reading poetry and telling about it. You could even call me a poetry enthusiast. There is something magical about poetry. How a few carefully chosen words can make us see the world and ourselves a little differently. I always love discovering poems that stay with us long after we have finished reading them. And today, I have selected one such poem for you. It's a poem that speaks gently but leaves a lasting impact. So, wherever you are, take a moment to pause, listen, and enjoy today's reading. As you listen, I have a little challenge for all the poetry lovers out there. Listen carefully to the words, the imagery, and the emotions woven into the poem, and see if you can guess the title of the poem and the name of the poet before I reveal them. So sit back, relax, and enjoy today's selection. And here is today's poem. You do not have to be good. You do not have to walk on your knees for 100 miles through the desert repenting. You only have to let the soft animal of your body love what it loves. Tell me about despair, yours, and I will tell you mine. Meanwhile, the world goes on. Meanwhile, the sun and the clear pebbles of the rain are moving across the landscapes, over the prairies and deep trees, the mountains and the rivers. Meanwhile, the wild geese, high in the clean blue air, are heading home again. Whoever you are, no matter how lonely, the world offers itself to our imagination, calls to you like the wild geese, harsh and exciting, over and over announcing your place in the family of things. Now that you have listened to the poem, as those final lines faded away, perhaps you found yourself reflecting on your own life, your own struggles, and your own place in the world. That's the quiet power of great poetry. It doesn't shout, it whispers. And somehow, those whispers stay with us. So, were you able to identify today's poem? I will now reveal it for you. The poem was Wild Geese, a timeless masterpiece by the celebrated American poet Mary Oliver. Before we take a closer look at the poem itself, let's get to know the poet behind these beautiful words. Mary Oliver was one of the most loved and widely read American poets of the modern era. Born in 1935, she became known for her simple yet profound observations of nature and the human spirit. Unlike many poets who wrote about grand historical events or complex philosophical ideas, Mary Oliver often found inspiration in the ordinary wonders of the natural world. A bird in flight, a walk through the woods, the changing seasons, or the quiet beauty of a landscape. Through these everyday experiences, she explored universal themes such as love, loneliness, hope, belonging, and self-discovery. What makes her poetry so special is its accessibility. You don't need to be

a poetry expert, to appreciate Mary Oliver's works. Her language is clear, direct, and deeply moving, allowing readers to connect with her poems on a personal level. Throughout her career, she received numerous literary honors, including the prestigious Pulitzer Prize for poetry. Yet, despite her success, she remained devoted to a simple life, spending much of her time observing nature and transforming those observations into poetry that continues to inspire readers around the world. And that love of nature, as well as her belief that we all belong in this world, just as we are, shines beautifully through today's poem, Wild Geese. Now let's take a closer look at the poem. At first glance, Wild Geese appears to be a very simple poem. There are no complicated words, no elaborate rhymes, and no difficult imagery. Yet beneath its simplicity lies a powerful message about self-acceptance and belonging. The poem begins by challenging a common belief that many of us carry within ourselves, the belief that we must constantly strive to be better or more perfect in order to be worthy of love and happiness. Mary Oliver gently rejects this idea. She reminds us that we do not have to punish ourselves for our mistakes or spend our lives trying to live up to impossible expectations. Throughout the poem, nature plays an important role. The wild geese flying across the sky symbolize freedom, purpose, and a sense of belonging. Just as these geese instinctively know their place in the natural world, the poet suggests that human beings too have a place in the larger scheme of life. Another striking feature of the poem is its comforting tone. Rather than giving advice or instructions, the poet speaks like a compassionate friend, offering reassurance to anyone who feels lonely, lost, or overwhelmed. The central message of the poem is that we are enough just as we are. We do not need to earn our right to belong. Like the wild geese, we are already part of this vast and beautiful world. And perhaps that's why Wild Geese continues to resonate with readers today. In a world filled with pressure, comparison, and self-doubt, Mary Oliver's poem offers something rare and valuable, a sense of peace, acceptance, and hope. Sometimes, the most powerful poems are not the ones that give us answers, but the ones that remind us of truths we have forgotten. And Wild Geese by Mary Oliver is certainly one of those poems. So, dear friends, as we come to the end of today's edition of Reading Room, I would like to leave you with a small invitation. If you have not read this poem before, I hope today's reading has encouraged you to seek it out and spend some time with it. And if you have read it before, perhaps this is the perfect opportunity to revisit it with fresh eyes. The beauty of poetry is that it rarely reveals everything at the first reading. Each reading offers a new perspective, a new emotion, or a new insight. And Wild Geese is one of those rare poems that continues to speak differently at different stages of our lives. So I encourage you to read the poem for yourself, reflect on its message, and discover what it means to you personally. Until we meet again with another wonderful literary work,

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today on a 3-day visit to UAE. He'll be participating in the annual investment meeting, Congress in Dubai, and will engage with investors, pitching Madhya Pradesh as an attractive investment destination. In Telangana, Hyderabad Metro Rail Limited and TGSRTC are likely to introduce a common travel pass for metro, rail and RTC buses with daily and monthly options for commuters within the next 15 days. Once implemented, commuters will be able to use a single pass for travel on both metro, rail trains and RTC buses. Union Home Minister Amit Shah launched the Nasham Mukt Bharat 2029 roadmap in Panaji, Goa on 6 September 2026 after a state security and narcotics review meeting with Goa Chief Minister Pramod Sawant. The three-year plan covers a period 2026 to 2029 and sets targets for drug network disruption, fugitive recovery, laboratory destruction and demand reduction. Google has launched India's first artificial intelligence models for agriculture through Google DeepMind's Andhra Krishi team. The two models are Agricultural Landscape Understanding ALU and Agricultural Monitoring and Event Detection AMED, and they are designed to generate field-level agricultural intelligence. The monsoon session of Telangana Legislative Assembly begins on the 7th September 2026 and is expected to witness stormy debates between the ruling Congress and opposition parties over governance, unfulfilled promises and key policy matters. The Vice President of India, C.P. Radhakrishnan, will arrive at Imphal on Tuesday on a one-day visit to Manipur. Sikkim Chief Minister Prem Singh Tamang has announced the CM Sathi initiative aimed at helping students from economically weaker families prepare for JEE and NEET without paying for expensive coaching. 2-month crash course. The latest announcement includes a 2-month intensive course for engineering and medical entrance examinations. In West Bengal, the Kalimpong District Administration has issued a high alert to residents residing along the lower Teesta River basin. The alert has been issued due to heavy landslide which partially blocked Teesta River near Chakung in Mangan District, Sikkim. Mangan East and Pakyong District Administration has also issued a high alert to the people of Sikkim dwelling in downstream Teesta River basin areas. Floods have affected normal life in several parts of Bihar, with major rivers including the Ganga, Gangtok and Kosi flowing above the danger mark. In view of the rising water level of the Ganga, authorities are maintaining heightened vigilance in downstream areas. The river has crossed the highest flood level at several guts in Patna. Justice Sanjay Kumar Agrawal is scheduled to be sworn in as the new Chief Justice of the Rajasthan High Court. The Punjab Cabinet has objected to the appointment of Justice Ashwini Kumar Mishra as Chief Justice of the Punjab and Haryana High Court, saying the state government was not consulted as required under the Memorandum of Procedure. The Central Bureau of Investigation has carried out searches at 89 locations across 20 states in connection with 3 major digital arrest scam cases as part of Operation Chakra 6, arresting 3 persons so far. The Madhya Pradesh government has taken major action in the suspected poisonous and illegal liquor case in Sagar. On the instructions of Chief Minister Dr. Mohan Yadav, 3 excise officials have been suspended. Another official has been removed from the district and attached to the headquarters. The Chief Minister said that no person found guilty in the case will be spared. At least 5 people were killed when a 5-story building housing college students collapsed on Sunday, September 6, 2026, in southwest Delhi Satyaniketan, a dense hub for paying guests or PG accommodation near Delhi University's South Campus. Union Health Minister Jagat Prakash Nadda spoke with Delhi Chief Minister Rekha Gupta and took stock of the situation following the building collapse in Satyaniketan area of New Delhi.

0: backs UN World Map Resolution. The Ministry of External Affairs has supported a newly adopted UN resolution on a world map and stressed that maps showing India must follow the country's official position on Jammu and Kashmir and Ladakh. Luxembourg Deputy Prime Minister and Minister for Foreign Affairs and Foreign Trade Xavier Bettel will undertake a 3-day official visit to India from 7 to 9 September. US Secretary of State Marco Rubio is likely to visit India again in October, signaling continued momentum in the Quad's diplomatic engagements. North Korea commissions new warship. Kim Jong has commissioned a second 5,000-ton naval destroyer equipped with nuclear-capable missiles. North Korea also launched about 10 short-range ballistic missiles as a US-South Korea-Japan military exercise began. China-Nepal border flood aftermath. China is maintaining tight control over information about devastating floods along the border with Nepal, where the disaster has caused major casualties and disruption. South Korea-France ties. South Korean President Lee Jae-myung is visiting France from September 6 to 9 for talks with President Emmanuel Macron, including discussions on bilateral cooperation. The Balochistan Liberation Army claimed responsibility for killing 25 Pakistani army personnel in 2 separate attacks, marking one of the deadliest escalations in the province in recent months. The group released a cinematic-style video through its media outlet Hakkal, showing explosions, gunfire, and a Pakistani military truck engulfed in flames. The 7 core OPEC countries have decided to keep its oil output policy unchanged for October amid global uncertainty. The decision was taken during the virtual meeting held yesterday to review the global market conditions and outlook. India-Panama friendly. India's international football friendly against Panama has been rescheduled to September 25 in Bangalore. India will also face Brazil on October 3 and Uruguay on October 6. In badminton, India men's doubles pair Satvika Saj Rengi Reddy and Chirag Shetty clinched their maiden title at the China Masters in Shenzhen yesterday. The India duo defeated China's He Jieting and Ren Jianyu 11-21, 21-13, 21-17 in the summit clash to secure country's first ever title at the tournament. Tata Consultancy Services has announced a landmark investment through its subsidiary HyperVault, which along with partners will commit up to 7 lakh crores, 7.5 billion US to establish a massive AI data center campus in Telangana. Actor Mohanlal's next film with filmmaker Vishnu Mohan has been titled Operation Ganga, the makers announced on Saturday. The film also features Arjun Rampal, Bhagyashree Bose and Adil Hussain, among others, according to a press release. Operation Ganga refers to India's evacuation mission launched to bring back Indian citizens, including thousands of students who were stranded in Ukraine following the outbreak of the Russia-Ukraine war. Hanuman Ansh has officially entered the 100 rupee crore club in India, a remarkable achievement for the low-budget devotional drama based on the life and teachings of Neem Karoli Baba. The film was reportedly made for around 2 crore. Hanuman Ansh is also set for a global theatrical release on September 11 following its strong run in India. That's all for today's current affairs updates. I'm Dr. Parvati Jeevan, signing off.
1: നിങ്ങൾ കേട്ടുകൊണ്ടിരിക്കുന്നു റേഡിയോ സാന്ദ്രം 90.4 FM. ഇതൊരു പെയിൻ

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1: Current affairs updates. Dr. Parvati Jeevan. Vice President Sri C.P. Radhakrishnan has urged young people to stay away from drugs and encourage their friends to say no to drugs. Addressing the Golden Jubilee celebrations of

Geethan Nagar College in Guwahati yesterday. Madhya Pradesh Chief Minister Dr. Mohan Yadav arrived in Dubai yesterday on a three-day visit to UAE. He'll be participating in the annual investment meeting, Congress in Dubai, and will engage with investors, pitching Madhya Pradesh as an attractive investment destination. In Telangana, Hyderabad Metro Rail Limited and TGSRTC are likely to introduce a common travel pass for metro, rail and RTC buses with daily and monthly options for commuters within the next 15 days. Once implemented, commuters will be able to use a single pass for travel on both metro, rail trains and RTC buses. Union Home Minister Amit Shah launched the Nashamukt Bharat 2029 roadmap in Panaji, Goa on 6 September 2026 after a state security and narcotics review meeting with Goa Chief Minister Pramod Sawant. The three-year plan covers a period 2026 to 2029 and sets targets for drug network disruption, fugitive recovery, laboratory destruction and demand reduction. Google has launched India's first artificial intelligence models for agriculture through Google DeepMind's Andhra Krishi team. The two models are Agricultural Landscape Understanding ALU and Agricultural Monitoring and Event Detection AMED, and they are designed to generate field-level agricultural intelligence. The monsoon session of Telangana Legislative Assembly begins on the 7th September 2026 and is expected to witness stormy debates between the ruling Congress and opposition parties over governance, unfulfilled promises and key policy matters. The Vice President of India, C.P. Radhakrishnan, will arrive at Imphal on Tuesday on a one-day visit to Manipur. Sikkim Chief Minister Prem Singh Tamang has announced the CM Sathi initiative aimed at helping students from economically weaker families prepare for JEE and NEET without paying for expensive coaching. Two-month crash course. The latest announcement includes a two-month intensive course for engineering and medical entrance examinations. In West Bengal, the Kalimpong District Administration has issued a high alert to residents residing along the lower Teesta River basin. The alert has been issued due to heavy landslide which partially blocked Teesta River near Chakung in Mangan District, Sikkim. Mangan East and Pakyong District's administration has also issued a high alert to the people of Sikkim dwelling in downstream Teesta River basin areas. Floods have affected normal life in several parts of Bihar, with major rivers including the Ganga, Gangtok and Kosi flowing above the danger mark. In view of the rising water level of the Ganga, authorities are maintaining heightened vigilance in downstream areas. The river has crossed the highest flood level at several ghats in Patna. Justice Sanjay Kumar Agrawal is scheduled to be sworn in as the new Chief Justice of the Rajasthan High Court. The Punjab Cabinet has objected to the appointment of Justice Ashwini Kumar Mishra as Chief Justice of the Punjab and Haryana High Court, saying the state government was not consulted as required under the Memorandum of Procedure. The Central Bureau of Investigation has carried out searches at 89 locations across 20 states in connection with three major digital arrest scam cases as part of Operation Chakra 6, arresting three persons so far. The Madhya Pradesh government has taken major action in the suspected poisonous and illegal liquor case in Sagar. On the instructions of Chief Minister Dr. Mohan Yadav, three excise officials have been suspended. Another official has been removed from the district and attached to the headquarters. The Chief Minister said that no person found guilty in the case will be spared. At least five people were killed when a five-story building housing college students collapsed on Sunday, September 6, 2026, in southwest Delhi, Satya Niketan, a dense hub for paying guests or PG accommodation near Delhi University's South Campus. Union Health Minister Jagat

0: engagements. North Korea commissions new warship. Kim Jong has commissioned a second 5,000-ton naval destroyer equipped with nuclear-capable missiles. North Korea also launched about 10 short-range ballistic missiles as a U.S.-South Korea-Japan military exercise began. China-Nepal border flood aftermath. China is maintaining tight control over information about devastating floods along the border with Nepal, where the disaster has caused major casualties and disruption. South Korea-France ties. South Korean President Lee Jae-myung is visiting France from September 6 to 9 for talks with President Emmanuel Macron, including discussions on bilateral cooperation. The Balochistan Liberation Army claimed responsibility for killing 25 Pakistani army personnel in two separate attacks, marking one of the deadliest escalations in the province in recent months. The group released a cinematic-style video through its media outlet Hakkal, showing explosions, gunfire, and a Pakistani military truck engulfed in flames. The seven core OPEC countries have decided to keep its oil output policy unchanged for October amid global uncertainty. The decision was taken during the virtual meeting held yesterday to review the global market conditions and outlook. India-Panama friendly. India's international football friendly against Panama has been rescheduled to September 25 in Bangalore. India will also face Brazil on October 3 and Uruguay on October 6. In badminton, India men's doubles pair Satvika Saj Rangi Reddy and Chirag Shetty clinched their maiden title at the China Masters in Shenzhen yesterday. The India duo defeated China's He Jieting and Ren Jianyu 11-21, 21-13, 21-17 in the summit clash to secure country's first ever title at the tournament. Tata Consultancy Services has announced a landmark investment through its subsidiary HyperVault, which along with partners will commit up to 7 lakh crores, 7.5 billion US to establish a massive AI data center campus in Telangana. Actor Mohanlal's next film with filmmaker Vishnu Mohan has been titled Operation Ganga, the makers announced on Saturday. The film also features Arjun Rampal, Bhagyashree Bose and Adil Hussain, among others, according to a press release. Operation Ganga refers to India's evacuation mission launched to bring back Indian citizens, including thousands of students who were stranded in Ukraine following the outbreak of the Russia-Ukraine war. Hanuman Ansh has officially entered the 100 rupee crore club in India, a remarkable achievement for the low-budget devotional drama based on the life and teachings of Neem Karoli Baba. The film was reportedly made for around 2 crore. Hanuman Ansh is also set for a global theatrical release on September 11 following its strong run in India. That's all for today's current affairs updates. I'm Dr. Parvati Jeevan, signing off.
1: നിശബ്ദതയ്ക്ക് ശബ്ദം നൽകാൻ, മനസ്സിനെ ചേർത്ത് പിടിക്കാൻ റേഡിയോ സാന്ത്വനം 90.4 FM.

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Ourselves, we often become our own harshest critics. In the rush of our daily lives, we often carry an unspoken weight, the pressure to be flawless, the fear of falling short, and the quiet ache of loneliness. But what if belonging doesn't have to be earned? What if we don't need to carry the weight of perfection on our shoulders? What if simply being human is enough? Dear listeners, are you wondering what I am trying to share with you today? My regular listeners know very well that I am someone who loves reading poetry and telling about it. You could even call me a poetry enthusiast. There is something magical about poetry. How a few carefully chosen words can make us see the world and ourselves a little differently. I always love discovering poems that stay with us long after we have finished reading them, and today I have selected one such poem for you. It's a poem that speaks gently but leaves a lasting impact. So wherever you are, take a moment to pause, listen, and enjoy today's reading. As you listen, I have a little challenge for all the poetry lovers out there. Listen carefully to the words, the imagery, and the emotions woven into the poem, and see if you can guess the title of the poem and the name of the poet before I reveal them. So sit back, relax, and enjoy today's selection. And here is today's poem. You do not have to be good. You do not have to walk on your knees for 100 miles through the desert repenting. You only have to let the soft animal of your body love what it loves. Tell me about despair, yours, and I will tell you mine. Meanwhile, the world goes on. Meanwhile, the sun and the clear pebbles of the rain are moving across the landscapes, over the prairies and deep trees, the mountains and the rivers. Meanwhile, the wild geese, high in the clean blue air, are heading home again. Whoever you are, no matter how lonely, the world offers itself to our imagination, calls to you like the wild geese, harsh and exciting, over and over announcing your place in the family of things. Now that you have listened to the poem, as those final lines faded away, perhaps you found yourself reflecting on your own life, your own struggles, and your own place in the world. That's the quiet power of great poetry. It doesn't shout, it whispers. And somehow, those whispers stay with us. So, were you able to identify today's poem? I will now reveal it for you. The poem was Wild Geese, a timeless masterpiece by the celebrated American poet Mary Oliver. Before we take a closer look at the poem itself, let's get to know the poet behind these beautiful words. Mary Oliver was one of the most loved and widely read American poets of the modern era. Born in 1935, she became known for her simple yet profound observations of nature and the human spirit. Unlike many poets who wrote about grand historical events or complex philosophical ideas, Mary Oliver often found inspiration in the ordinary wonders of the natural world. A bird in flight, a walk through the woods, the changing seasons, or the quiet beauty of a landscape. Through these everyday experiences, she explored universal themes such as love, loneliness, hope, belonging, and self-discovery. What makes her poetry so special is its accessibility.

You don't need to be a poetry expert to appreciate Mary Oliver's works. Her language is clear, direct, and deeply moving, allowing readers to connect with her poems on a personal level. Throughout her career, she received numerous literary honors, including the prestigious Pulitzer Prize for poetry. Yet, despite her success, she remained devoted to a simple life, spending much of her time observing nature and transforming those observations into poetry that continues to inspire readers around the world. And that love of nature, as well as her belief that we all belong in this world, just as we are, shines beautifully through today's poem, Wild Geese. Now let's take a closer look at the poem. At first glance, Wild Geese appears to be a very simple poem. There are no complicated words, no elaborate rhymes, and no difficult imagery. Yet beneath its simplicity lies a powerful message about self-acceptance and belonging. The poem begins by challenging a common belief that many of us carry within ourselves, the belief that we must constantly strive to be better or more perfect in order to be worthy of love and happiness. Mary Oliver gently rejects this idea. She reminds us that we do not have to punish ourselves for our mistakes or spend our lives trying to live up to impossible expectations. Throughout the poem, nature plays an important role. The wild geese flying across the sky symbolize freedom, purpose, and a sense of belonging. Just as these geese instinctively know their place in the natural world, the poet suggests that human beings too have a place in the larger scheme of life. Another striking feature of the poem is its comforting tone. Rather than giving advice or instructions, the poet speaks like a compassionate friend, offering reassurance to anyone who feels lonely, lost, or overwhelmed. The central message of the poem is that we are enough just as we are. We do not need to earn our right to belong. Like the wild geese, we are already part of this vast and beautiful world. And perhaps that's why Wild Geese continues to resonate with readers today. In a world filled with pressure, comparison, and self-doubt, Mary Oliver's poem offers something rare and valuable, a sense of peace, acceptance, and hope. Sometimes, the most powerful poems are not the ones that give us answers, but the ones that remind us of truths we have forgotten. And Wild Geese by Mary Oliver is certainly one of those poems. So dear friends, as we come to the end of today's edition of Reading Room, I would like to leave you with a small invitation. If you have not read this poem before, I hope today's reading has encouraged you to seek it out and spend some time with it. And if you have read it before, perhaps this is the perfect opportunity to revisit it with fresh eyes. The beauty of poetry is that it rarely reveals everything at the first reading. Each reading offers a new perspective, a new emotion, or a new insight. And Wild Geese is one of those rare poems that continues to speak differently at different stages of our lives. So I encourage you to read the poem for yourself, reflect on its message, and discover what it means to you personally. Until we meet again with another

0: wonderful literary work. Keep reading, keep reflecting, and keep finding joy in the world of literature. Dear friends, we would love to hear from you. Please share your thoughts, comments, and opinions about this program in our WhatsApp number 8848558785. Signing off from Reading Room, this is Preeta Sugathan. Thank you for listening and have a wonderful day ahead. 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